It's that time. Yeah, it's raffle time. Big up everybody who have them raffle ticket. We're going to try to do this fast, you know, because last week it was about a tree raffle in it. All right, all right, all right. Bango demo. There's a lot of tickets. Everybody get to the raffle ticket ready now, you know. It's ticket number 317. Ticket number 317. Ticket number 317. 317. You know, say, underneath, if you could give me a cordless microphone so I can go into the smoking area and say the same thing, you know. Because it guarantees again. Nobody near of it, right? 317. All right. I put in 317 down here. And if 317 come in before anybody win, 317 go and get it. All right, we're going again. Ticket number 322. Ticket number 322. 322. Come. Cross switch. Now, come on, give him a round of applause, peeps. He's been coming jam jar for 20 years and it's the first time he's winning. Come on, give him a round of applause. When him start come jam jar, he never grew up yet and him just a win. No, you have, there's also Robin telling me he's going to get a free pasta meal, you know. Not just a picture, you know, my brother. You get Robin, I will give you a pasta meal for the weekend. Yeah. No, come on, big up everybody who take part in the raffle week in, week out, win, lose, our job, big up on yourself. You know, already. Big up the team, you know. Aggie, Veronica, yeah, can't stop. Big up Maxine, the merchandise queen, Sinead, Ellie, the bar staff, security and management, Aisha's finger licking food, but most of all, big up everybody who turn out week in, week out to make Jam Jam Monday what it is. All right, Bango Demo, give you another tune now.

0: Yeah, man, give him a clap, man, because I'm not lying, the man will play a song. And if you look good, you know, you see what I go on, don't you see it? So make sure you don't give him a clap. The man, yeah. And you too. Slim, no worry yourself, but you see me now. From me coming, I'm going to play no special.
1: Greetings, world. This is Vivian Jones. You're now in tune to the original sound of Jamassi Gone. Saying, now big up Father Dolphus, Patrick High Grade, most we are seeing. Yellow man. Yo, Dave. Oh, yo. Danger, big up yourself, man. Vivian,
0: I tell
1: Jones.
0: You straight, brother.
1: Oh, yo.
0: Let me even know spot them a touch.
2: Him on a full time now, he work. Yeah. Equalize the
0: ganja.
1: Greetings, world. This Vivian is Vivian Jones. Jones. You're now in tune to the original sound of Jamassi Gone. See?
0: Well,
1: now,
0: man.
1: Big up Father Dolphus.
0: I play one and two. I really want to get two nights to catch.
1: Yellow man. Go on to the thing. Yo, Dave. Oh, yo. Danger, big up yourself.
0: Na.
1: Vivian Jones.
0: I think I'm money, you know.

0: It is well. This is Vivian Jones.
1: Pull up that. Yep. Hey, hey. Who want Dolphins to play dub till it done? Say yes.
0: No greetings world, this is Vivian Jones.
2: You're trouble, you
0: know. You're now in tune to the original song of Jamassi Gone. Saying, now big up Father Dolphus, Patrick High Grade, most we are saying, yeah, yellow man, yellow, go on the thing. Yo, day, oh yo, yo, danger, big up yourself, man. Vivian Jones.
2: I'm a brethren, you put on my gun, I'm a brethren. Vivian.

0: Yes. 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Me, Fat Man, Injection, you don't know. A big dance that every man I bring them sound. I'm gonna play them music. All right, I push up that willing
1: sound. The trumpet sound, the A1 sound. No jump.
0: When I'm start tune them this.
1: Yeah, man, yellow and the family. Yeah, man. Big
0: man
1: up.
0: Spend from
1: man like
0: time,
1: Dolphus. Man. Yeah, man, willing soul, say so.
0: Remember that song?
1: Yeah, man.

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1: the Mexican sound, Nacho, jumping sound, the A1 sound. No jump and test. Yeah, man, yell up, yellow on the family. Yeah, man, big up. 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

0: 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Remember
1: that one? Sound. Hold tight, Radix. I'm big up the big man, Dolphus. Bring across the group, Carl. The vice right. 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
0: I am behaving myself.
1: Cigan sound. 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
0: Fred
1: was for the big sound like Jamassa Ghana. We have the most fans. You don't know. You don't know. Father Dolphus Tears of Patrick Igrid. 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

Yeah. Fredericks for the big sound like Jamassa Ghana. 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Father Dolphus Tears of Patrick Igrade. 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

0: Me hear me brethren play to Errol Dunkley earlier on. Yeah, my
1: name. Jamassagan and the dancehall star sound. Saying and the killer sound, we kill all jump and sound. But this is Iman Errol Dunkley, yeah, no, original Gun Nation Foundation, international Jamaican authentic artist.
0: I hear the rhythm track.
1: Big up my like Father Adolphus, Patrick I. Green, big up yourself. 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
0: Spend money.
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1: Jamasagan.
0: And
1: the dance all star sound. Saying, and the killer sound, we killer all jump and sound. But this is Iman Errol Dunkley, original Go Nation Foundation, international Jamaican authentic artist. So big up my like Father Dolphus, Patrick I. Green, big up yourself. 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
1: sir. 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
1: Yellow man, big up yourself. 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
0: one more. All right, let me say one more.

Come on, peeps, make some nice Dolphus Massigan Jam Jad Monday. So, management, if you need some extra workers to get the back room open, some of the man them said they may help you this week. And next week, if the sound is in here next week, me a DJ from in my back room, I don't care. Yeah, so, big up management, big up security bar staff. Hopefully next week we're back in at the back room. Like we always say, please look after somebody who cannot look after themselves. Walk with peace and love in your heart. It's Jam Jam Money from all the team. Good night. God bless. We're out. Management, Sunday night we have a paint. Look, we have people can help come paint to the management. Where are you? Yeah. Stay around, Viking. We need to get that room started out. I don't care. Next week, me a DJ family, so whether it's on in here. All right, yeah. We got some people can help out, you know. So just make me know, you know, if it's short of people to help set it up, you know. Yeah. Because we're the same team, you know. We're doing it for you and we, you know. Yeah. All right. We don't know me a Jamaica. Do you remember Vinyl Sunday this coming Sunday? And Onyx Bar, and do you remember Bedford, the 10th of October, Bedford, isn't it? Yeah? The 10th of October, if you want to drive out to Bedford, that's Orthodox Sound, down there in a Bedford, yeah? And like Dalfo said, when's your date for 31st of... 31st of...

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11: Hi there, and welcome to the Late Night Groove Line. It's the show that gives you what it says on the packet, grooves and vibes. It's Clive here, and it's so good to be back. As I must say, there was a few porky pies told over the last few weeks, and I'm going to tell you more about that after Miss Janet Jackson.

Commencing our late night groove line tonight, what a way, Janet Jackson and Love Will Never Do. Now that was the seventh single from her 1989 album, Janet Jackson's Rhythm Nation 1814, and it topped the Billboard Hot 100 in January 1991. Imagine seven singles from one album, wow. That actually made Janet the first and only artist in history to secure seven top five singles from one album. Wow. The producers, of course, were Jimmy Jam and Terry Lewis. Now, when they originally envisioned that track, they envisioned it as a duet between Janet and a male vocalist, with names like Prince being considered. It didn't happen, so it became a solo track. Janet just kind of simulated the interplay by singing the first verse in that low register before shifting up an octave for the brighter second verse. Good. Okay, so yeah, it's great to be back in the 100-foot wave town of Nazaré in Portugal after 3 weeks away. And the porkies that I was still in Nazaré, Naughty Soul Vibes Radio. I was actually in the humid and sometimes unbearable but incredible city of Bangkok. And let's leave it as my marital status has changed. But I'm back now and I'm with you, and have a great show with some classics from the likes of Funkadelic, Sade, M People, Donald Byrd and more. Plus new tracks from Ezra Collective featuring a comeback from Leona Lewis, and also the soulful tones of Leon Bridges. Now though, something I had a lot of in Thailand. This is Joy by the Pioneers, Soul to Soul.

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1: The evolution of the sound system, led by producer and DJ Jazzy B, the London-based collective, of course, Soul to Soul, who really did transition from an underground reggae sound system crew into this globally influential neo-soul and dance powerhouse. And of course, if you have listened to the show, I had the pleasure of interviewing Jazzy B, and what a guy he is. Now, that track, Joy, was released in 1992, and it was the first single from their third studio album, Volume 3, Just Right. It climbed to number 4 on the UK charts and reached the top 20 on the US Billboard R&B charts. And it was a kind of change from Soul to Soul, from the norm when their earlier collaborations were with Cameron Wheeler. This was a fresh sonic direction which featured the soulful, prominently their vocals, of Jamaican reggae singer and producer Richie Stevens. Okay, you are listening to the Late Night Groove Line with me, Clive, with a Y, on Soul Vibes Radio. Okay, let's have something new. Always a huge fan of the numerous awards-winning Ezra Collective, and I was so happy to see a track on their latest and recently released album, Here Because of Hope, with a collaboration with none other than Leona Lewis. I love her. It's a little moody, but it's such a great late night groove, which is what we're all about. So it's perfect for me, perfect for you. This is called All I Need, Ezra Collective and Leona Lewis.

0: It's a kind of massive attack of 2026 vibe there, I feel. Ezra Collective and the Resurrection of Leona Lewis. That was released last week and taken from the album Here Because of Hope. All I Need was actually intentionally crafted by the band to honour Lover's Rock, a distinctively British subgenre of romantic reggae born out of the Windrush generation cultural fusion from London. Now, the collaboration materialised after the band leader, Femi Colioso, noticed that the chart-topping pop and R&B star Leona Lewis had routinely been sending the band supportive direct messages on Instagram, and they recognised her heritage as a Londoner with Caribbean parents, and the band realised that she's perfect and had the perfect iconic voice to elevate that track's narrative, and I think it works. Do check it out. It's a great track and it's a great album too. Okay, you're listening to the Late Night Groove Line here with me, Clive. Let's have two in a row.
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Our two in a row there this week on the Late Night Groove Line with me, Clive. First up, the unmistakable sound Sade and Hang On To Your Love. That was released in 1984. The track was the first single released in the USA, and it was the second released here in the UK from the band's, of course, multi-platinum debut album, Diamond Life. And that album really established their smooth, sophisticated jazz pop sound on the international stage for sure. Then we had Mr. Leon Bridges and a track called Talk It Over, the unexpected electronic soul evolution from Leon. It was released a few weeks back, and it really serves as a focal point for Grammy-winning Leon Bridges' shift into a dance floor-orientated territory, moving away from his kind of traditional acoustic retro R&B roots. That track infuses the elements of the likes of disco funk with vintage synthesizers and energetic rhythms. The video is really good too. It was shot in Amsterdam, and it embraces the project's central themes of movement, connection, and literally pure dance choreography. Check it out. Okay, you're listening to the Late Night Groove Line here with me, Clive with a Y, on Soul Vibes Radio. From now on, it's classic grooves, starting off with Zane.

That was Classic Grooves, right? I promised you that. First up, we had Hey Mr. DJ, originally recorded and released on a 1993 compilation album titled Roll With The Flavor. It served as actually the only R&B track on an otherwise entirely hip-hop compilation that was curated by none other than Queen Latifah and her Flavor Unit Collective. Then we had the blueprint of P-Funk, released in July 1978, One Nation Under a Groove, the title track and the lead single for Funkadelics, taken from their 10th studio album, in fact, but it became their first and only million-selling single, which spent 6 weeks number one on the Billboard R&B singles charts. And then we had a funk disco crossover, released even sooner, August 1974, Do It Till You're Satisfied, the debut single from the Brooklyn-based group BT Express, a massive crossover sensation, spent 5 weeks at number one on the Billboard R&B charts, peaking at number two on the mainstream Billboard Hot 100. And for those who like information, BT stands for Brooklyn Trucking. So Brooklyn Trucking Express. There you go. Information. Okay, now me wants some Badu.

0: Shower.
1: This boogie's in my soul. This boogie's in my soul.
2: The birth of a musical movement, December 1996, the debut single On and On, which became the groundbreaking launchpad for Erykah Badu. I mean, the track really did revolutionize the contemporary R&B by fusing the live instrumentation, the down-tempo hip-hop breaks, and of course her jazzy vocals. And it was a signature formula that critics officially branded as the dawn of the neo-soul movement. Just chart supremacy and, of course, Grammy gold. Became an instant commercial and critical triumph. Two consecutive weeks at number one on the Billboard Hot R&B Singles Charts and peaked at 12 on the Billboard Charts and the UK Singles Charts. Taken, of course, from a triple platinum debut album, Badoism. Then there was a track I played a few times over the recent weeks, the excellent star-studded return of Chaka Khan, the second single from her brand new album, Shaqzilla. Now, it's her first for 7 years, and of course, that track featured the rap verses from the hip-hop icon Snoop Dogg. What a banger. Now, I have to be honest, and I could not wait for the album on the strength of that track, and I'm a little disappointed. Maybe it will take me some time, but the album does feature other collaborations with the likes of Sia and even Lenny Kravitz. Have a listen and see how you feel about it. As I say, maybe it's a slow burner. Okay, so that's about it from me this week. Back from Thailand, a man with a ring on his finger, and also a bit of a cold too, so I'm sorry if you can hear that in my voice. I probably caught something from all those long flights, but I'm back. And I hope you enjoyed tonight's show. To finish with, it's a track requested by Mr. Elliot Noble over there in New York City, and a great one to finish with. This is Donald Byrd, Lovers Come Around. So take care, everybody. Spread your soulful love all around. I'll be back next week. Bye for now.

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Henry Junjo Lawls. Before that, it was another long player, Linville Thompson, on his own Thompson Sound record label, Jumping for Joy. It was a Thompson Sound 12-inch as well. Johnny Clark is in there as well with Just Give Up the Badness, on a great best of collection on the VP Records label called Creation Rebel. If you ever just want to dive in and learn about Johnny Clark's music, that's a great set to do it too. Creation Rebel on the VP record label. Michael Prophet was in there as well. He doesn't want to deal with the ungodliness. He doesn't want to deal with the unrighteousness. His righteous are the conqueror. The

reggae music. Bob Marley and the Wailers with Forever Loving Ja from the great album Uprising on the Tuff Gong Records label.

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0: 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And as the usual suspects know, we usually go much longer than 4 hours. Just the way things happen. Broadcasting from my personal dub bunker here in southern New Jersey, outside in the suburbs of the great city of Philadelphia, Pennsylvania. And man, have we ever had a change in the weather here in southern New Jersey. Last week, I think I was doing the show with the air conditioning on. It was hot and humid. This week, we chilled down to 62 degrees this Thursday evening. It's hoodie weather, as people say. We'll save the pumpkin business for other folks. Got an action-packed show in store this week. Got brand new music coming from Bassman legend Errol Flabaholt and the Lone Ark Rhythm Force. Got brand new music coming from Clive Hunt. In fact, Clive Hunt is playing in the background with his hit team. A little track called Bobby Blue, but we got a new album in from Clive Hunt called Undeniably Clive Hunt, aka Lizard. Chris Malachi in the Stay Nice Music record label. Kaimani Marley is in the mix. Johnny Go Figure. Brand new music coming from Sheldon Shepherd, his brand new album. It's called Give Thanks. Got brand new music in from the Addis record label as well, featuring Jay Ritten. We're going to be dubbing with the Slimma Sound and the Roots Tribe players. Kabaka Pyramid is also back in the mix. Queen Ifrika, Black Hero, and Perfect Gitomani team up.

It's a great instrumental album called Blue Lizard on the VP record label. Back into the mix. Let's go to the Channel One recording studio in the Wailing Souls. It's a Sounds of the Caribbean listener's favorite because Jah Jah gives us life to live. It's Sounds of the Caribbean.

Oh yeah, brothers and sisters, listen up. This is Josephine from Culture, alongside Selector Jerry. Don't worry on your way up or on your way down. 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

little over 2.5 hours of strictly vinyl selection records I've just recently picked up, and I just showcased them in a little patrons-only show. So go get some. Speaking of patrons, DLB2, Douglas Brown II. Checked in, he said, "Selected Jerry, can you get Black Uhuru's Bull in the Pen into this week's mix?" How do you refuse a request like that?

0: Abu Aichai fertilize himself with you.
1: This way I say skip. Right now them can't check me with no lightweight stuff. They got to come on with something real heavy and load it with dynamite.

His name is Paul Freeman. We're going back to the year 1975 for this one called Great Tribulation. The Tribulation version. It's on the Micron Music record label. Before that, it was Hugh Mundell with Run Revolution A Come from his great album Africa Must Be Free by the year 1983. Ainie Kamoze with Babylon, Babylon from the album Statement, and Black Uru with Bull in the Pen, the original mix. One big up listener to check in on Twitter this week goes by a fan as his moniker. Checked in, gave me a personal message, said just loving the 12-inch selections, the extended mixes. Glad he loves the dub mixes. Also, want to big up Missy C. Christine over there in the UK sent me a cool video of Silford Walker doing Burn Babylon in acoustic style. I don't have that one, but I certainly do have the 7-inch. It's been a long, long time. Sounds of the Caribbean.

This is Tolly Weed. It's better than Rome. Teaming up with Sammy Dredd, the vocal version called I'm a Dreadlocks. That's why they call him Sammy Dreadlocks. From Strong Like Samson, a double CD set, the Linville Thompson presents the 12-inch mixes, the Hot Milk record label. We're picking that double CD set up over in Ireland back in the year 2015. I believe I was at Tower Records in Dublin. Before that, it was Al Campbell with Footstool with No More Running. Album from the Burning Sounds record label, Clive Matthews with M Going Home, Foxfire 7-inch, Silver Walker and the Mighty 2 with Burn Babylon and the Burning Version, Belmont Records, VP Records, Repress 7-inch. A little earlier in the show, we did Michael Prophet's Righteous as the Conqueror, backed by the Roots Radix Band, produced by Henry Junjo Laws. We bring in Michael Prophet again. This time, doing his thing with Mad Professor. Going back to the year 1998 for his Rootsman album. It's one of them.

Yeah, this is Ever Flower Hole, Jamaica number one bassman. See? And Roots Felix Band number one every time. And I am in New Jersey, listening to the sound of the Caribbean with selector Jerry Reggae Radio. Pom pom, it's after, it's after, it's seen. Up, up, up, up.

0: I don't know about you,
1: but I feel a lot better knowing that Errol Flabba Holt is praying for us all.
0: Yeah, his brand new track with the Lone Ark Rhythm Force, of course, headed up by Roberto Sanchez. It's called I Pray. Now, Prayer in Dub. It's on a Ja Love 7-inch coming straight out of the A-Lone production record label camp. Yeah, just a legendary

to this very day. Harold Flabaholt, a true, true reggae legend. Before Flabba, it was Akabeka with Don't Feel No Way, going back to the album Polarities on the I-Grade record label. Ziggy Marley and the Melody Makers with We Propose from the album Conscious Party on the Virgin record label. Brand new LP into the collection, a brand new used LP. One of the first records I probably purchased back in my youth as a young and upcoming reggae fan. Always had it on CD and cassette. I saw it, a nice used copy for sale at a reasonable price. So that album, Conscious Party, always tugs at the heartstrings. We Propose, Ziggy Marley and the Melody Makers. We started that set off with Michael Prophet and One of Them from the album Rootsman, produced by Mad Professor and is a Rewind record label. I'm going to give some shout-outs to the folks that checked in this week on social media. Brad Gerlach, Instagram, as well as Spencer Harkins and Taylor Lais. Just want to give a big shout-out to the whole mountain community. You guys are just amazing. Supporting Sounds of the Caribbean and taking the show wherever you go on all your amazing adventures. So yes, the mountain community, enough respect. Also, want to big up Brad Gerlach, Michael Richardson. Also, want to big up Brad Boucher out there in Arizona. Made a purchase of a Sounds of the Caribbean t-shirt. And also, he also purchased a three-quarter sleeve baseball tee, Sounds of the Caribbean style. So Brad, he's always been a supporter of Sounds of the Caribbean. I want to thank him from the bottom of my heart. Enough respect to you, sir. Also, want to hail up the folks that always check in on the Sounds of the Caribbean Podbean app. Mr. Brian D, right here in the Philadelphia suburbs. Listener goes by the name of B. Also had a person check in, goes by initials VS. Says he loves hearing Perfect Itamani and Itawe on Sounds of the Caribbean. And he said he discovered those artists here. Yes, we play old school and we play new school. Gotta keep it moving forward. It's always great presenting new music. And also want to hail up the Vegas Posse, Sir John Allah, TJ Supertramp, and Maria the Ganja Baker. Also want to hail up Esquire Stephen Cooper out there in Los Angeles. We were chatting this week. He's getting ready and he's doing all his homework for an interview he has of reggae legend, producer, musician, vocalist, you name it, he's done it, Mr. Clive Hunt. Steven's going to be interviewing him in the upcoming weeks. And we were kind of going round and round about all the music he put out over the years in his history. And I was telling Steven he just put out a new collection of his songs that he's done over the years, but in a modern day style. The album's called Undeniably Clive Hunt, a.k.a. Lizard. Yes, he goes by the name of Lizard, nickname. Did a track with the band Chalice back in the early 1980s called Good to Be There. He actually wrote the song, Chalice performed it, but he included it on his brand new

done by the official writer and creator, Mr. Clive Hunt. And yes, it is so good to be here. Sounds of the Caribbean.

Stay Nice Music record label, nice and mellow on the Landmark Rhythm. And a brand new entry to the Landmark Rhythm from Chris Malachi called Can't Stop Me. Man, just a wicked, wicked rhythm from the Stay Nice Music record label. Before that, it was Chesedak with Bad Out Day from the recently re-released Down in Jamaica Rhythm from the Irieites record label. It originally came out in the year 2007. They've repackaged it, remastered it, and re-released it here in the year 2026. Bad Out Day from Chesedak. We started off with Clive Hunt and Good to Be There. Well, I was just giving big shout-outs to the mountain community. And lo and behold, I just got an email through from Mr. Joel Kaufman, who is the brother of Frogman Neil, who is one of the leaders of the mountain community here on Sounds of the Caribbean. And Joel checks in. He says, "Dear Selecta, my brother Frogman Neil is having a milestone birthday upcoming this week on October 2nd. Your weekly show and dedication to holding the highest vibrations are a beacon of light in the darkness of times for Frogman Neil. Frogman's a couple weeks away from the freedom at the end of a really brutal work season, complete with regular 3 a.m. wake-ups. I know that your selections keep him in the right mindset, whether working or playing, and that's why we're forever grateful. I'm hoping you could please select Medication by Damien Jr. Gong Marley and his brother Stephen Marley from the album Stony Hill for Frogman on his special day." Well, Joel and Frogman, for all you guys have done for Sounds of the Caribbean over the years, it's just absolutely amazing. Always pushing the show and letting others know that you are listening, and I give thanks for that. And I definitely want to wish Frogman Neil a happy, happy Earth Strong. I don't know what the milestone birthday age is, but may you have many, many more. Big up, Frogman Neil. And may you have plenty of medication.

0: in your head.
1: That's right. I'm in suspicion, request to all vinyl over. Suspicion, request to all vinyl over. Say whether you were adult or a teenager, you tune into the sounds of the Caribbean. Me say, me love vinyl and we play it for fun. Ayo, select the Jerry, yes, you never I'll go down. Easy, Johnny, go figure the crucial yield. Princeton, New Jersey, the massive. Yes, say so, Reggae Radio.

0: straight out of New York. Johnny Go Figure, working it out with the 18th parallel, straight out of Geneva, Switzerland. And you throw in Roberto Sanchez in Spain for a little spice. Track's called Love Life, now the Love Dub. It's on the Fruits record label. Before that, Queen Ifrika, a great album, Breath of Life. I just can't get enough of it. Give you the track this week, My High Grade. You can find it on the Nuh Rush record label. Kaimani Marley, New Creature from his brand new album, Love and Energy. Sheldon Shepherd used to be with the Nomads. Now he's doing his solo thing. Put out a brand new album called Give Thanks. Gave you that great track called Babylon Be Still. Such an original artist, never afraid to try different sounds and things. Babylon Be Still, Sheldon Shepherd. And we start things off with Damian Marley and his brother Stephen Marley with Medication, going back to the Stony Hill LP, the Ghetto Youth International record label. Sending that out to Frogman Neil, wishing him a happy, happy Earth Strong. I want to share a great story with you. Jack Bigley out in Gangerado got married last weekend. He checked in, sent an email. He says, my wife, Perrine, and I got married last weekend. We camped all weekend with our friends on our wedding day. As we made breakfast, someone turned the proverbial dial to the smooth stylings of Sounds of the Caribbean. Lo and behold, there was lots of Sounds of the Caribbean fans in attendance. We got the day started on the right foot, and we were so appreciative. Big ups to the Sounds of the Caribbean fans in attendance. Dylan, Noah, Kaylee, Nick, Laura, Max, Charlotte, and Josh. In celebration, can we hear Sly and Robbie's There For You on this week's episode? Sending love and big ups from Gangerado to you in southern New Jersey, Jack and Perrine. Isn't that awesome? Can wish them congratulations and many happy, happy years together. I had several versions of their request. Got this one with Annette Bersett, Sly and Robbie, and Barris Hammond. There For You. Congratulations going out to Jack and Perrine.
1: Let me be yours.
0: Sounds of the Caribbean. One big happy family.

0: Yeah, a little block of music there. Going out to the newlyweds, Jack and Perrine out there in Colorado. Dub Shepherds and Jolly Joseph with Fever and the Fever Dub from the EP called Strikeout Number 2 on the Bat record label. Dobby Dobson doing a modern take of his classic track, Loving Pauper. It was 1990 style on the Shelley's record label, 12-inch. Freddie McGregor with Stop Loving You, done with Steely and Cleavy in the year 1989. And Steely and Cleavy Records, 12-inch. Sly and Robbie featuring Barris Hammond and Annette Brissette with There For You, taking that one from the album Rhythm Doubles on the Taxi record label. Wishing Jack and Perrine many, many happy and healthy and loving years. Just a wicked dub here by the Dub Shepherds, the Fever Dub. Let's just keep on dubbing right here on Sounds of the Caribbean.
1: This is the upset.

album we've featured probably for the past month here on Sounds of the Caravan. That Slimmest Sound meets the Roots Tribe Players Showcase. This week, giving you the instrumental and dub tracks, Meditation Rock and now the Meditation Dub. You can find this album on the Roots Tribe record label. I picked it up on Bandcamp. It's been on regular rotation here, the Dub Bunker. For Slimmest Sound and the Roots Tribe Players, it was Barry Brown with We Can't Dub Like This from the double LP set Praises on the Pressure Sounds record label. Black Uru was in there with a dub called Backbreaker from the Dub Factor album on the Mango record label. The dub was Black Uru's Wicked Act. Then we had the Roots Radix and King Tubby. The dub called More Dub from the More Dangerous Dub album on the Greensleeves record label. What a lo-fi tune that was. The bass was just rolling. Lee Scratch Perry was in there as well with a reversion version of Blackboard Dub. Or the Blackboard Jungle, I should say. Blackboard Dub. It's on the Back on the Controls album. And the Upsetter record label, headed up by Dan Boyle and his Rolling Lion studio, who was doing some work with Lee Scratch Perry in the, I guess it was in the late 2010s, or early 2010s, if that's such a thing. And that fit in perfectly with the Dub Shepherds' Fever Dub.

0: goodness. Until you had the volume and the bass adjusted accordingly. Thank everybody for downloading and streaming this edition of Sounds of the Caribbean. Do this thing each and every week. Love our little reggae get-together. I got new music in this week from the Addis record label. They hail out of Geneva, Switzerland. They teamed up with singer and actor Jay Ritten, hails out of Kingston. He actually was Junior Braithwaite in the Bob Marley movie One Love, but he also is a vocalist, and he's got a song called yes, he has a song. Trust me, he does. It's called Ship Rockin'. We're going to team it up with the Top Brass and the Addis record label featuring the Mixaholic with a little thing called Island Dub. Brand new reggae music.
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Jones asks, you got a light so I can light my spliff. Little thing he did with Josh Shaka back in the year 1986. You can find it on the Josh Shaka music record label. Vivian Jones, Got a Light. Before that, it was Pablo God with Bloodsucker, the disco mix. From the great album, The Best of Pablo God, Reggae on Top. If somebody would remaster that and re-release it, it'd be greatly appreciated. And before that, it was Jay Ritten with Top Brass and the Addis record label, featuring the Mixaholic on the Island Dub. Jay Ritten gave you the vocal track, Ship Rockin'. Well, we debuted this dub album, last week's Sounds of the Caribbean, from Sal Hyarp. It's inspired by him sailing on his sailboat. It's called Dub Quest, the album. Check out this next track on it. It's called Sunrise. Just picture yourself out on Saul's sailboat.

0: know we need something. Things are just getting tougher and tougher. Dub Dynasty, Echo Ranks. It's called Gideon, the Gideon Dub. In the album of the same name, it's on the Steppers record label. Before that, it was Roots Hi-Fi featuring John Surreal. Here comes the Rastaman. Here comes the Dub. It's on the Roots Hi-Fi music record label. And before that, it was Saul Hyarp with Sunrise from his brand new album, Dub Quest.
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Rhythm. It's on the Musically Unifying record label. Riding that rhythm was Summer with Turn Up the Sound from her latest album, Red. Also, Echo Slim featuring

Strictly Good Vibes, the remix. It's from the Aspect Mafia production label. Kabaka Pyramid was in there with From Wede, from his brand new album Rebel Music, the lyrics tape, Bebel Rock Music, and the Ghetto Use International Camp. And we started off with brand new music from Queen Omega and Greatest Friends with Spiritual War. Man, what a fiery track that it was. Evidence Music, record label. Well, if you heard me mention way back earlier in the show that I did a little vinyl-only session

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1: Oh, Father, watching Zion.
0: Yeah, a little retro.
1: Hero of Ice, old Jack.
0: Final style, taking us out the door. This week's Sounds of the Cow.

We was just talking about the end of time with Christopher Martin and the Marley Brothers. But now, we're playing some sweet, sweet, brand new Lovers Rock music in a Serge Art style. And here comes that remake of Lady of Magic with our very own Mr. Vivian Jones.

Be a week of entertainment, film for a movie. How special is that going to be? So, for those who are not going to be here, don't worry. You'll be more than welcome to come and watch the movie. See our very own actors, our DJs, and life. Well, it's a drama comedy, so you're going to laugh. You're gonna cry, you're gonna wonder, boy, is this really the life of a DJ? Well, you'd be surprised.

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Enjoy, enjoy, enjoy. Played by the sound of the George International. Flame Against the Wind. Iris, big up yourself.

And you know I like this track. This is Coffee singing Rocking You Eternally, played by the sounds of Sajaj International. Let's rock it.

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4: Good morning. It is Tuesday, the 29th of September, and you're listening to the Morning Report. I'm Georgia Lee, and I'll be keeping you up to date this morning. Coming up...
5: Yes, so this is our seventh challenge. 777, it's a bit of a mouthful, but... we're bringing it back home, we're bringing it back to Rugby League, we're bringing it back to Rob Burrow territory.
4: Rugby legend Kevin Sinfield continues his mission of fundraising for motor neuron disease in honour of his late friend and teammate Rob Burrow. And we explore the rise of money mule scams.
6: So we do find that people are targeted online, so perhaps if people mention they're struggling for money, I think often when people go looking for job offers as well, that sometimes they can be targeted on WhatsApp.
4: But first, a look at the weather. Grey skies at first for many areas with outbreaks of drizzle. Skies brightening in the south this afternoon and turning rather warm. Highs of 26 degrees Celsius. Now, let's hear from Holly in the newsroom.
7: A suspected terror plot against an RAF base used by American forces clearly involves the hand of a foreign actor. That's what US Secretary of State Marco Rubio has claimed. The top diplomat mentioned Iran by name but didn't directly blame it for the weekend incident. Tehran has strongly denied any involvement. It's day three of the Labour Party conference and it's Andy Burnham's turn to make his big speech. The Prime Minister's expected to announce big changes to social care. James Murray is Financial Secretary to the Treasury.
8: It's one of those big challenges we all know we face that politicians haven't confronted or fixed. And what Andy said is he wants to go head on into this. He wants to talk about social care, talk about what we need to do to fix it, talk to the public about it and make sure Labour has a plan for how to make it fit for the future.
7: And the brother of a man who took his own life will take on the mammoth challenge of running 12 marathons in 12 days for charity. Scottish businessman Sean Ennis will begin his journey in Inverness on the 26th of October. That's the latest from Radio News Hub. I'm Holly Hughes.
4: Thanks for that, Holly. Now let's get into what's making the headlines in today's front pages. The Financial Times and the Daily Mail report on Prime Minister Andy Burnham, who's set to discuss defence and social care plans in a speech today at the Labour Party conference. He will flesh out his plans for free social care in England, promise measures on youth employment and public control of utilities, with a pledge to hold an honest conversation about tough issues. The Prime Minister says we can't carry on as we are. Politics, as usual, has taken Britain backwards. The Daily Telegraph and the Daily Star write how US President Donald Trump has said he was surprised that five suspects have been released on bail following a suspected terror plot at an RAF base. Five British nationals were arrested on suspicion of explosive offences and terrorism on Sunday after three vans were found near RAF Fairford in Gloucestershire, which is used by the US. It is understood that the material found was not viable explosives, but police have said the investigation is continuing. The Daily Telegraph also reports on Chancellor John Healey, who said he is concerned as diesel prices in the UK hit a record high. The cost of diesel has risen steadily in recent weeks due to the impact on global supplies from the ongoing conflict between Russia and Ukraine and the renewed hostilities in the Middle East. Now to an incredible story of one rugby star and his mission to raise as much money and awareness as possible in honour of his former teammate and friend. Over the last 6 years, Kevin Sinfield has raised over £11 million for motor neuron disease charities. His Leeds Rhinos teammate, Rob Burrow, was diagnosed with the disease in 2019 and passed away in 2024. Kevin has been carrying out fundraising challenges since Rob's diagnosis. Perhaps you remember that emotional image of Kevin carrying Rob over the finish line in the Leeds Marathon in 2023. Well, Kevin's latest fundraising challenge is underway and Lisa Darville has been finding out more about his plans.
9: Rob was so brave, he was so courageous, and, you know, I just want to continue to do him proud.
0: we'll find a cure one day, and that'll be massively down to the work that Rob has done.
4: That's Lindsay Burrow there and Kevin Sinfield from Run for Rob, a film made in 2024 about Kevin's MND fundraising. That was the year that Rob Burrow, Kevin's Leeds Rhinos teammate and friend, passed away after being diagnosed with motor neuron disease in 2019. Kevin's commitment, support and dedication to his friend is truly inspiring. And so far, his yearly fundraising has raised more than £11 million. With his latest challenge, 7 in 7, the grand finale, Kevin and his team are running an ultra marathon every day. And that challenge got underway at the weekend. Well, the money raised will go to a number of charities that raise awareness of MND and support those affected by the disease. Well, here is Kevin to explain more about this latest challenge.
5: Yes, so this is our seventh challenge, 777. It's a bit of a mouthful, but we're bringing it back home. We're bringing it back to Rugby League. We're bringing it back to Rob Burrow territory. So we will visit every English Super League club, starting in Hull, and work our way right across the M62. Yeah, we do this because Rob's legacy, first off. And to add to that, actually raising funds and awareness for different MND charities, but in particular trying to bring the MND community together to show them how much we love and support and want to find a cure for this terrible disease. Yeah, there's lots of ways you can get involved. First of all, you can buy one of the t-shirts or the vests. You can come and support us roadside, you can come and see us, you can come to visit us at one of the checkpoints. And then also you can donate. If you type in Kevin Sinfield, the grand finale, into Google, it'll bring our site up, our fundraising site. And there are loads of different ways you can raise awareness too. So thank you in advance.
4: Well, Kevin and his team are now a couple of days into the challenge. As Kevin said there, you can find out more about where he'll be over this week and how you can donate by searching for 7 in 7 online.
1: I mean, it's a fabulous story, isn't it? And such a, you know, important cause. And to raise over £11 million is so, so incredible. So well done to everyone that has taken part in any of the fundraising. Now, there's been a rise in people in their 40s becoming money mules. What's a money mule, I hear you ask? Well, Liz Whittaker has found out more for us.
10: When you think of someone who's being taken advantage of by criminals, you usually think of a very young person or an elderly person. But a review from the Financial Conduct Authorities found a rise in people in their 40s being used as money mules. Beth Harris is the head of financial crime at the Financial Conduct Authority. She started by explaining what a money mule is.
11: So a money mule is someone who lets a criminal use their account to launder monies. So some of them know what they're doing, whereas others are tricked into it. And that might be through job offers, social media approaches, online relationships or promises of easy money. So some people are tricked into it and some people just go into it thinking that they're going to make some money quickly and easily.
10: Firms closing suspected money mule accounts rose over a three-year period to reach over 200,000 in 2025, which is up from 180,000 in 2023. Beth says the criminals are targeting all age groups.
11: So our studies have shown us that, well, approximately 100 million, the National Crime Agency says, is laundered through the United Kingdom per year. And in that, we've seen that the largest number of account closures has happened between 26 and 39-year-olds, but with the sharpest increase being between 40 and 49-year-olds. But we are still seeing a significant number in the under 21-year-olds as well.
10: Often, the money mule may not be fully aware what's happening and has been persuaded by an offer of keeping some of the cash. Beth says social media plays a part.
11: So we do find that people are targeted online. So perhaps if people mention they're struggling for money or those kind of indications, that then people will reach out to them. I think often when people go looking for job offers as well, that sometimes they could be targeted on WhatsApp. I've received some of them myself actually saying, you know, do you want to make some money quickly? And you can do this from home. You don't need to leave your house. So I think that that can target people of all different ages and is probably appealing to everybody in the cost of living crisis.
10: The Financial Conduct Authority is warning people of anyone that offers you easy money, and if someone offering you any employment and asks for your bank details, that's a red flag. They're urging people to be aware that it's a criminal offence and the money could have come from selling drugs or human trafficking.
11: So the United Kingdom has come together with the FCA, the National Crime Agency, lots of the financial firms and the UK government to come up with system priorities to tackle economic crime, and dealing with money mules is one of those 9 system priorities. So we have all come together across the system to try and work out ways that we can tackle this. There is an action plan in place that's being worked through. We are also really trying to encourage firms to share data. I was talking to one bank recently. What they've done is they're seeing lots of cash payments come into accounts, and they make sure that they share that information, because often those monies are transferred on might look legitimate because the next bank that receives those monies won't know it's coming by way of cash. But if they share that information, then that can be a red flag to the bank and might help inform their suspicions and might make them close more accounts going forward.
10: To remove police suspicion, criminals will sometimes move fraudulent funds through a long chain of multiple accounts, and fraud proceeds are often cashed out after going through 2 to 5 accounts, which makes it even harder for stolen money to be recovered. People who are money mules can face up to 14 years in prison, get a permanent criminal record, and be blocked from getting loans, mortgages, or mobile contracts.
1: Well, that one's really interesting, isn't it? I mean, I think, you know, even me, I think of people who are likely to get involved in scams with money being sort of people who are, you know, early teens, late teens, early 20s to sort of older and you know, 70s, 80s, a bit more vulnerable. But actually, people in their 30s and 40s and 50s are just as susceptible to being conned into these groups that are sort of grooming people, really. I mean, it's very, very concerning. But there is plenty still to come in the Morning Report, so stay tuned. Coming up today, Colleen Hoover is back with a romantic thriller and a rundown on what everyone's been chatting about online.
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1: It's that time of year when a good film and a warm drink is your evening plan all sorted. And we're just in luck because Colleen Hoover is back, but this time with a tense, romantic thriller. Tanita Sims has turned the page.
15: Halloween is just around the corner, and as usual, there are plenty of horror films to see in cinemas. But what about something more tense? Something that gets the hairs on the back of your neck standing up? Well, we've got just the film for you. A psychological romantic thriller called Verity, based on Colleen Hoover's 2018 novel Verity, is full of suspense and intrigue. Dakota Johnson plays Lowen Ashley, a ghostwriter for Anne Hathaway's character, renowned author Verity Crawford.
16: I mean, I always feel like, you know, any book adaptation is tough because the fan base is so... Every person reading a book, the experience is so insular, so it's very much your own imagination that you are really glued to. But I think people will be excited. And Annie does an incredible job in this movie. I wish she was here. And I don't know. There's pressure, but also, like, what are you going to do?
15: The film follows Johnson as her assignment to finish Verity's book takes a dark turn when she discovers a disturbing autobiography. Twisted confessions about Verity's husband come out as she battles with separating fiction from reality and manipulation from attraction. Josh Hartnett plays Verity's husband and likes the mystery surrounding his character.
17: You want it to feel fresh. So if you were to do, I mean, I've done a couple of book adaptations, and if you are trying to stick to the letter of the book, it's going to come across stale because you can only get so much of the book in there. And so you can't get all the nuance that the book is going to bring to it. So in order to do that, sometimes you have to take the essence of what's meant to be in that particular scene and or that series of scenes and kind of condense it down to something that makes more sense cinematically. And I think Michael did an excellent job of kind of doing that with this book. So in that same way, I think the people who've read the book and love the book will also be surprised enough that they'll really enjoy kind of the process of coming to the film. Everybody keeps asking me, am I team manuscript or team letter? And I'm like, well, I'm not going to say, because I want people to debate and come up with their own idea of what they think and who they believe. And if they do that and they come out and have a fight about something that's this kind of fun and, you know, it's an intriguing and dark film, but it's a film. And I would like people to kind of have a debate about this as opposed to all the other stuff that we're kind of dealing with these days where everybody's just fighting about other, you know, very important things. It's nice to kind of have something this kind of, you know, cinematic and goofy to kind of go and fight about. When you don't get to see it very often in film, like it's, especially in big films, you don't see an ambiguous ending very often.
15: Verity is Colleen Hoover's fourth book to be adapted for screen. She's best known for writing It Ends With Us, which was adapted into the controversial 2024 film starring Blake Lively and Justin Baldoni. Hoover primarily writes romance and young adult novels, so this film is a slight departure from her usual. Director Michael Showalter says he and Hoover have a great relationship.
18: She and I have become quite close, and when we were in the prep portion of the movie, before we were shooting, working on the script, constantly asking her questions by text. What did you mean by this? What did you mean by that? She sent me her original manuscript. So she sent me the like Word document that she wrote the book on so that I could easily search through it and find things. And she was a very close collaborator on this project, especially around those kinds of things, helping me understand what was, am I getting this right? Am I understanding this correctly? But she also was on set, wasn't there the whole time, but she was on set on multiple occasions for more than a week at a time or something like that. And then in post-production, she came and watched cuts of the movie, gave notes, gave her opinion, gave ideas. It was very important to me that she liked the movie. I mean, basically, it's important to me that she likes the movie. Like, so I hope she likes the movie, because at the end of the day, it really is about her fans, her book, and so I'm very grateful for the fact that we had Colleen as a constant resource throughout the whole project. I kind of relied on Colleen to let us know if we were in the ballpark where the fans were. And so I felt that if she was confident with what we were doing and felt good about what we were doing, then I felt confident that that would be like a proxy for how the fans might feel.
15: Verity is available to watch in UK cinemas this Friday, the 2nd of October.
1: And if you haven't watched the trailer for Verity, I would really, really suggest it. It's got me very, very excited to watch the film. But as always, there is lots going on online. It feels like there's never nothing going on online, is there? So here's a roundup of all the chatter. Posh Spice Victoria Beckham has returned to the studio with her son Cruz. Cruz is part of a band, Breakers, and shared a picture of the two together with VB standing in front of a microphone. Is it too hopeful to want a full Posh album? And reality TV stars Joey Essex and Scarlett Moffat will compete on the latest series of Cooking with the Stars. The programme returns for its sixth series next month and will see 12 celebrities, each paired with an accomplished chef who will mentor them towards becoming restaurant standard cooks. Well, I wonder if they have space for another, because I could really use some help. But restaurant standard, I mean, it depends which restaurant you go to as to how good they are. And I don't believe that Joey Essex, I don't want to doubt him, but I don't really have it in my mind that he'd be an excellent cook. But I'm happy to be proven wrong. But that's all from us at the Morning Report. Stay tuned later in the week, because we have plenty coming up. Have a fabulous rest of your Tuesday, and I'll be back with you tomorrow. Have a good one.

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1: Too embarrassed to speak to a loved one. Too embarrassed to speak to your doctor.
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3: Let me repeat that. 1 in 4 black men will be diagnosed with prostate cancer. 1 in 12 black men will die from prostate cancer disease.
4: 1 in 12. That could be your dad, even your older brother, uncle, or grandfather.
3: You need to make sure they are not embarrassed to speak to you or their doctor about it.
1: Hey, Dad, have you had your prostate checked out? See? How hard is that? It's easy. Just start the conversation.
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9: In this week's news, Nigeria's powerhouse company Dangote is projecting that Africa will be the biggest oil refiner in the world.
10: We have a target and we're getting to our target. So if we don't do it, believe me honestly, Africa will be in trouble. And I would rather save my continent at the expense of even my life. This continent must get to the promised land.
9: Jamaica is preparing to be the fourth largest shipping node alongside Singapore, Rotterdam and Dubai as it builds after Hurricane Melissa.
11: Let's see how fast we can pull those projects in, and that will be the role of the Economic Development and Growth Committee of Cabinet. We will be focusing heavily on how we can improve the efficiency of government policy and government bureaucracy to support the immediate growth objectives to create that momentum.
9: Black Achiever Nigerian-born Professor Odumosu Ayano has been appointed the new Dean of the College of Law at the University of Saskatchewan in Canada. Ancestry.co.uk has partnered with the Centre for the Study of British Slavery for normal people to trace back their enslaved ancestors by just typing in your last name and any other information you may have. Reggae icon Shabba Ranks is disputing that his songs currently owned by Greensleeve Records was work for hire and is asking for a judge to decide on his copyrights claim.

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1: Double R with the factory rims. 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
0: It's got to the point that I don't even care. I got jewels in a safe that I don't even wear.
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2: 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Yo, a Braca General said that, yo, I gotta tune in, so don't change your dial neither. Braca General said that, yo, DJ Denko, you think I shot.
3: 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Keep hitting them, homie.
4: Right now, you're locked into Denko. You know, it's crazy. Titch right now, repping boys in the hood. Stay locked, don't go nowhere. Nowhere, nowhere. Bruh, bruh, bruh, bruh, bruh, bruh, bruh, bruh. Okay, okay, okay, okay. Calm down. It's Denko. It's crazy. He's got a new sing-along. It's all big. Bruh.
5: It's the beginning of a new and excitingly different story.
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7: You guessed it. 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
8: Put them on. 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
8: What's good? 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
10: Yo, this is Terra Danger, ripping it off the shock.
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How you doing? Welcome to another edition of the Denko Experience. We always start with a mix as we celebrate, or we commemorate, I should say, the 66th heavenly birthday of Andre Harrell, aka the architect of New Jack Swing. So we can give you 30 minutes of the finest 90s New Jack Swing flavour, okay? Let's reminisce. Start with this one from TLC. Oh. We've got some gems for you right now. Keep it right here.

Oh yeah. Oh my gosh. If you're not skanking in your room right now, check your pulse, you might be dead. Shout out to Chicken George, how you doing? Big John, how you doing? AKA Mr. Tollstream. Captain Smiley, how you doing, sir? Shout out to your spods. Shout out to you, Karen. Also shout out to you, Chinky, as well. Shocking out real good right now. 30 minutes for New Jack Swing. We continue.

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Like I said earlier, if you're not dancing right now, check your pulse. You might be dead.

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We're in a mix, all right? Hey, how are you doing? Welcome to the show. 30 minutes of New Jack Swing. And we got some absolute gems in the bag, trust me.

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How you doing? Great to meet you. It's a new Jack Swing. As you celebrate the 66th heavenly birthday of Andre Harrell. And for those who don't know who he is the CEO, or was the CEO, of Uptown Records. So if it weren't for him, no Missy Elliott, no Genuine, no Puff Daddy, no TLC, no Dangerous album, no Teddy Riley. That's how deep it is. So we had to celebrate.

There we have it. 30 minutes of New Jack Swing. Oh my gosh, my feet are tired. How you doing? It's a Denko Experience right here on your number one station. Got some great music from Spice, Shaggy, and Sean Paul. All right, and we've got some LMA as well, and Jill Scott. All right, how you doing? It is the Denko Experience right here on your number one station. 2 hours of musical analysis or your money back right now. We have to start the show on a slightly somber note because we lost two Caribbean musical icons in the same week. Wow, still can't believe it. For those who know, we lost a mighty Sparrow, 91 years of age, you know. So he had a good innings, you know. If you are a soca aficionado, you'll know about Sparrow. And we also lost Lieutenant Stitchy as well, just a day before his 61st birthday. So what we're going to do is play two tracks from them. We're going to start with this one from Sparrow, and then we're going to feature something alongside Lieutenant Stitchy, all right? And then get into the show. Like I said, we've got music from Jill Scott, Ella May, Shaggy, Sean Paul, Spice, plus much, much more, all right? So without further ado, shall we say a few words? Yes.

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1: Yeah, what's poppin'? R-U-L-E. And y'all listening right now to the sounds of DJ Denko. Keep hitting them, homie.
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Sexy, keeping it soulful right here on your number one station. 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

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Boom, slip and slide, what it is.

Beyonce Knowles. It's called Dong. Take it from her album 4, the anniversary edition. 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

Yo, it's your boy Kamar, aka Flavor Unit, representing straight out of Kingston, Jamaica, in the building with DJ Denko, bringing you the real R&B soul flavors. 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Boom! Slip and slide, what it is.

Denko Experience. Right here on your number one station. Mr. Denko in the hot seat, of course. That's the name of the show. Then we've got some reggae to come from Shaggy. New music from Sean Paul.

0: 80s soul icon, Birmingham bred, Jackie Graham, Zed Bias on Padorky. Alright, it's now time for our album selection. Each and every week I play new music and I sift through all the new tunes that I get and I play my tune of the week. Now, what we always do is to play the current one. It could be anything, R&B, soul, reggae, hip-hop, soul cut, it doesn't matter. As long as it's a great record, we will support it right here. And this song is from a man who is a dance hall icon. He's nearly the wrong, he's the wrong size of 65 as well, believe it or not. Born Rexton Gordon. Who am I talking about? This your brother. Jeez.
1: This is last week's Boom Selection. Boom.
0: It's not last week's. It's not last week's. It's this week's.
1: This is this week's Boom Selection. Boom. Selection. Boom. Selection.

There you have it, Shabba Ranks and Champion. That was this week's current tune of the week. All right, we'll play. Check out future shows for future big tunes. All right, anyway, time to play some dancehall.

0: What's up, yo? This is MC Scrub, and this is an exclusive. This is a world premiere right here. Turn your radio up. Get your tape ready to record this ish. This is gonna be hot.
1: Talk, we are talk, Fox, Pony Jackson, huh? King Jammies. Not in the test, you see?
2: This is Sean Paul.
1: Them say we liquor, but we tell them we still blaze them like a chalawa yet to year.
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1: Them size up on them, I rise up on them, I go on like them, I escalate, we know. Crab in a barrel, we barrel.
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0: 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Give it to them, Denk. Give it to them.
1: I love this song. One half of China Black. You remember China Black? Searching, all those years ago. This is the Black Bits. Errol Reed and his take on the Bee Gees classic.

0: Errol Reid, one half of China Black, and his take on the Bee Gees classic, How Deep Is Your Love, all right? We continue the music.
1: Hey, DJ Benko, clear the back tune for them. Kalia says so.
0: Alongside Queen Omega. Your Majesty. Got an exclusive to keep you as well, so we can get into some hip-hop and round off the show.

0: DJ Denko. Play the bad tune for them. Kalia says so.
1: What's up, yo? This is MC Scrub, and this is an exclusive. This is a world premiere right here. Turn your radio up. Get your tape ready to record.

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0: 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In this week's news, Nigeria's powerhouse company Dangote is projecting that Africa will be the biggest oil refiner in the world.
9: We have a target and we're getting to our target. So if we don't do it, believe me honestly, Africa will be in trouble. And I would rather save my continent at the expense of even my life. This continent must get to the promised land.
0: Jamaica is preparing to be the fourth largest shipping node alongside Singapore, Rotterdam and Dubai as it builds after Hurricane Melissa.
10: Let's see how fast we can pull those projects in, and that will be the role of the Economic Development and Growth Committee of Cabinet. We will be focusing heavily on how we can improve the efficiency of government policy and government bureaucracy to support the immediate growth objectives to create that momentum.
0: Black Achiever Nigerian-born Professor Odumosu Ayano has been appointed the new Dean of the College of Law at the University of Saskatchewan in Canada. Ancestry.co.uk has partnered with the Centre for the Study of British Slavery for normal people to trace back their enslaved ancestors by just typing in your last name and any other information you may have. Reggae icon Shabba Ranks is disputing that his songs currently owned by Greensleeve Records was work for hire and is asking for a judge to decide on his copyrights claim.

0: Thank you for this week's Special Mix News Update.
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4: 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We're playing the best in revival reggae scene. Selassie, I bless it.

0: 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Going out to each and every, is that big one? Yes, indeed, it's Genesis Radio Birmingham.
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0: Right here on the big one, Genesis Radio Birmingham. Big shout out to DJ Jazzy P. How you feeling? How you doing?

Yes, indeed. You do remember we got 3 hours, so we can't just keep everything in Black History Month and keep on going hard, hard, hard. We got to find some tunes just like this for each and every. Help you relax, help you soothe your evening away.

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1: You are my baby.
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1: You are my only
0: Black History Man, innit, eh?

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Richie Steven representing for Rough But Sweet Sounds. 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No, Mikey Dan, don't worry yourself. Lady Boss, Cousin Winston, Rude Boy Leroy and the crew. Now run it, selector.

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2: 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Hashtag, I'm a big deal.
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1: This is most definitely, definitely going to play one for Black History Month. Going to take it back to the Black History Month in the UK. That's where we're going to kick it first. And then we're going to go Black History Month in Jamaica and surrounding counties, doing it just like this.

0: Yes, indeed. When people talk about Black History Month, they want to go way, way, way, way back.
1: A good time is coming down to see.
0: Doing it differently tonight.
1: You know
0: I'm going back to the days you can remember.
1: A wicked
0: that you was a part of.

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0: it's never been easy.

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My love. Just doing the history you know and love. It's just the key. This is our Mikey Dandu Black History Month. For you, for me, baby. Let me find another one of them tune there, you know.

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1: 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In this week's news, Nigeria's powerhouse company Dangote is projecting that Africa will be the biggest oil refiner in the world.
2: We have a target and we're getting to our target. So if we don't do it, believe me honestly, Africa will be in trouble. And I would rather save my continent at the expense of even my life. This continent must get to the promised land.
1: Jamaica is preparing to be the fourth largest shipping node alongside Singapore, Rotterdam and Dubai as it builds after Hurricane Melissa.
3: Let's see how fast we can pull those projects in, and that will be the role of the Economic Development and Growth Committee of Cabinet. We will be focusing heavily on how we can improve the efficiency of government policy and government bureaucracy to support the immediate growth objectives to create that momentum.
1: Black Achiever Nigerian-born Professor Odumosu Ayano has been appointed the new Dean of the College of Law at the University of Saskatchewan in Canada. Ancestry.co.uk has partnered with the Center for the Study of British Slavery for normal people to trace back their enslaved ancestors by just typing in your last name and any other information you may have. Reggae icon Shabba Ranks is disputing that his songs currently owned by Greensleeve Records was work for hire and is asking for a judge to decide on his copyrights claim.

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4: Too embarrassed to speak to a loved one. Too embarrassed to speak to your doctor.
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7: One in 12. 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
10: 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What significance does an old family heirloom of African descent play in both their lives? 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

Monday the 1st of June, can you believe it? Oh my God. At the end of this month, it'll be halfway through 2020.

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0: main region traffic report tab panel traffic report M dash Sunday 27 September 2026 modal dialogue traffic report M dash Sunday 27 September 2026 manually generated middle dot 27 September 2026 8:30

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1: Welcome back to SoFlo TV again, everybody. It is your host with the most. This is a somber moment. One of Jamaica's greats when it comes to music and entertainment has passed away. When I tell you that this guy was a big part of my childhood growing up, and his lyrical talents, his ability to write songs and be witty with his lyrics, even injecting comedy into dancehall music, was something that was super important. Lieutenant Stitchy wasn't just somebody who did music. He was way more than that. And today, we say rest in peace. But before we say rest in peace, we're going to go through who he was and what he contributed, and then we'll give our farewell and show our respects. So, his real name was Cleveland Lang. He was born on the 29th of September, 1965, and he passed away September 28th, 2026. He passed away one day away from his 61st birthday. He was better known as Lieutenant Stitchy. He was a Jamaican DJ who originally worked in the dancehall style, but he switched to gospel music back in 1997, or what we call gospel reggae music, after surviving a serious car crash. Thereafter, he started working under the shorter name of Stitchy, dropping the Lieutenant. Here's a bit about his life and his career. He was born in Spanish Town on the 29th of September, 1965. He worked as a biology teacher at Spanish Town School before embarking on a career in music. For a time, he actually pursued both. In the late 1970s, he began his career as a singer, and in the mid-80s,

stage name Stitchy after being credited as such. A misprint happened on the record. In 1986, he began working with Prince Jammy, recording the very single Wear Your Size. Wear Your Size became one of, if not his biggest song to this day. Followed in 1987 with his debut album, Great Ambition. His style was humorous, often adopting the voice of several different characters during a song. His single, Natty Dread, topped the Jamaican charts for 1 to 4 weeks. Commercial success led to a record deal with Atlantic Records in 1988, and Stitchy becoming one of the first dancehall artists 4 years after Yellow Man to sign a deal with a major record label, releasing the album The Governor, Wild Jamaican Romances, and Rude Boy. He lost some of his dancehall following, so he returned to Kingston Studios, recording hits for producers such as Danny Brown, Donovan Germain, and a return to the now King Jammies. Kind of like how you see a lot of artists today, once they take on international stardom and signed to foreign labels, for some reason their ranking back on the island of Jamaica tend to diminish unless they return to the island. Jamaica is the source, and it's like you have to go back to the source to power up. Stitcher realized that his fan base had slipped because he was spending a lot of time overseas after he had signed to Atlantic Records. So he returned to Jamaica and got back in the Jamaican recording studios. Then he was released from Atlantic Records contract in 1994. He had chart-topping singles in Jamaica with Bun It Down, Hello Carol, Hot Like the Sun. Those were the three. He released the album called Gangsta back in 1995. Now he was on VP Records and Bangarang later on that year on Shinachi Records. About his Christianity, about his faith, Stitchy was injured in a car crash that could have taken his life in August of 1997 while he was driving to Montego Bay to perform at a Reggae Sumfest festival. He received cuts and bruises which required hospital level treatment, and against medical advice of doctors and nurses, he went on to perform as scheduled, checking himself out of the hospital and getting to the venue and getting on stage. After he was done performing, it is said that he was given a Gideon Bible by a Canadian boy. After he took the Bible back to his hotel room and he read some of the Bible, he decided it was time for him to give his life to the Lord and become a full-fledged Christian. He soon moved away from his dancehall songs to work in gospel reggae. Still doing reggae, but with more gospel-infused lyrics, giving praises and trying to win souls for the kingdom of the Almighty. In his words, Jesus Christ. Although he completed a further album in the dancehall style, Raw Episode, he refused to promote that album, and he spent a period of time away from music, just studying the Bible. Many people had thought he had gone mad. He had given up stardom for following a Bible. His first album in the gospel reggae style was To God Be the Glory, which was released in 1999, with further albums following this one in similar style. In 2002,
He won the Outstanding Male Reggae Vocal Performance of

Year Award at the Caribbean Gospel Music Marlin Awards. He later performed at several festivals after adopting that gospel reggae style. On occasions, he would be given Bible lessons to other performers, hoping to win their souls over as well. In 2012, he was awarded an honorary doctorate from the Cornerstone Christian University in Orlando, Florida. This was in recognition of his contribution to gospel reggae music, and he was officially inducted into the Gospel Hall of Fame on the 17th of January, 2016, by Jamaica GHF President and Founder Bishop Dr. J.O. Baker in Kingston, Jamaica. In 2014, his autobiography, The Power of Determination, was published. In 2021, he was honored in the National Honors, and he was awarded on Jamaica's 59th anniversary of independence. Lieutenant Stitchy suffered a major stroke in September of 2024. He died at a hospital in Kingston on the 28th of September 2026 at 60 years old, one day away from his 61st birthday. For some reason, I find this quite intriguing. He was born in September. This stroke, which led to his passing, happened in September, the month he was born, and he passed away in September, the month he was born. Do what you wish with that. With that said, though, Lieutenant Stitchy came, he lived. And he lived in a way that honored him, honored his family, those who knew him, and most importantly, honored who he recognized as the Almighty Creator. He wanted to be a good person. He wanted to live a holy, upstanding life to the best of his ability. And that in itself makes someone a good person. Away from the music and all that, he was a good person by all accounts. In the music, he was legendary. He was one who helped to pave the way. He was one of those who actually opened doors. He was one of the pioneers of this powerful dance hall genre that we see before us today. Whether he was doing it in reggae gospel or he was doing it in straight up dance hall, Lieutenant Stitchy's lyrics were never slack, nasty. They were never lyrics that you had to cover the children's ears because he was on the microphone. So he was always still that kind of person. He was also very highly educated on the educational side of things. Like I've said to everybody who's tuned in, when people like Lieutenant Stitchy pass away, transition, I don't like to use the word dead or death, because surely his works will live on through his music and through the people whose lives he had touched. I've seen many people give their account of coming into contact with Lieutenant Stitchy after he had left dancehall and converted, gone over to gospel, and joined the church. And they have given countless stories about him being the sole reason why they themselves changed their entire lives, gave their life to the Lord, so to speak. In doing this video, I am very aware that not everybody that is listening
is a Christian. People are of different religious beliefs. Many people are not even religious. They are spiritual. And that's fine. But speaking of Lieutenant Stitchy, we are talking about a man who stood on his convictions. May his soul rest in peace. May he fly high with the ancestors. He will never be forgotten, for sure. Our condolences goes out to his surviving wife and all his loved ones, family members, friends who he meant so much to, and to his fan base all around the world. I'll close this video by saying this, something I always say when we send these legends off with our condolences and our highest regards. You are born into life and you must transition, pass away, or die, as they call it, in order to leave this life. Two things you can never escape. Those two things are given. Every human being will experience those two things. The most important thing is what you do between the point of birth and the point of transitioning, passing away, or as they say, dying. As we speak about Lieutenant Stitchy today, we're speaking about the things he did in between his birth date and his transition date. And for those things, his works were great, and he will be remembered. You make sure your works are great so you too can be favorably remembered.

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1: Blessed is the man that hunger and thirst after righteousness, for he shall be filled.
0: We salute. Yeah. Pay tribute, man, to the late Lieutenant Stitchy. Would have been his 61st.

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Revival Rewind. 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Same place, same time. And I send shouts out to the boss, King George. Hope all is well.

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There was no swearing. There was, yeah, man, very humorous. 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

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Here's a song he recorded. I think he was trying to save his friends who he left behind in the dance hall business. But anyway, take a listen.

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Tell you, absolutely love this. Listen to the lyrics. Genesis, we're up in your premises, we're inside, we reside. Global, not just local.

0: Steven.
1: Hi, today. Here's Lieutenant Stitchy. This time he's mixed up with Agent Sasuke. 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

0: 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Who remembers this one? Let me take you back with some Lute and Stitchy. Who remembers this one?
1: For a cat do the thing a little way different. We don't know, I'm Errol Dunkley, original Grown Nation Foundation, international Jamaican authentic artist. So don't watch mine. 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
0: Let's take a little break. 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

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Probably the same reason we sing hymns and not hers. Anyway, moving swiftly on. I tell you, the talent is wasted here. Wasted. Anyway, let's take you into the dance hall with Lieutenant. Request to the girls them who have size 8 foot and I try squeeze into a size 7.

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1: 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Now, here's a song. 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The rest of them gave him a fight. They gave him a fight. That one, yeah.
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Anyway, Lieutenant Stitchy also was a school teacher. So let him tell you about the body structure.

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Do remember the 24th of October, Aura Promotions proudly presents Big People's Night Out Part 2 down there, 11 Primrose Bank. That's in Oldham. Big People's Night Out Part 2. Music on the Night, Hot Wax Sound System, alongside DJ Bosey Smile, alongside yours truly, DJ Power Cat, will be down there spinning the music for you and yours. Admission is a mere £10 on the door. Food will be on sale, so you're not starved. So make sure you make that a date. Plenty of time to get your dress, your frock, your skirt, your heels, your flats. But make sure your shoes them are the right size. 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
2: 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Wow.

0: All right, gonna bid you farewell. Yeah, man. Rest in eternal peace, Lieutenant Stitchy. Yeah, man. Legacy of music is left behind us, man. Anyway, leaving you with this one. Guidance and Eye Detection. Catch me right back here next week, 8 until 11.
1: 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You better know us to the Roots Vibration sound a play now. Big up yourself, Power Cat. This is Trailer, you endorse it to the fullest. So run track.

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You better know us to the Roots Vibration sound a play now. Big up yourself, Power Cat. This is Trilla, you endorse it to the fullest. So run track.

And the big champion sound, man, Roots Vibration Sound. Big up, man, like Power Cat and the crew. Don't know, Silver Twin says so. Roots Vibration Sound.

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1: 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And we have said the big youth and the champion youth, you know, say DJ Power. Hey! Hey! Love for them! Love for them!

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1: 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It's easy. 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

0: Well, when Mount Zion gates are open, you'd better be ready to walk right in. Yes, we're going to sing and we're going to shout. We're going to give Ja-Ja the Isis. Peter Broggs, just a heavyweight classic. Ja-Ja voice is calling from the great compilation album Never Forget Ja, the early years from the years 1976 to 1986 on the Motion record label. Before that, it was Linville Thompson with Ja-Ja the Conqueror, the extended mix. You can find that on the Blood and Fire release, Ride on Dreadlocks, from the years 1975 to 1977. Peter Tosh was also in there with Xavier, Let Ja Be Praised, from the double CD set Legalize It, the Columbia Legacy Edition. Give you the Columbia release, the American release, I guess you would call it, the Americanized one, and they also give you the Jamaican edition, double CD set, definitely worth having in the collection. And we started things off with Dennis Emmanuel Brown with Emmanuel, God is with us. And the great compilation album on the Blood and Fire record label, The Promised Land.
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0: Greetings and welcome to another edition of Sounds of the Caribbean. My name is Selecta Jerry, your reggae host, your reggae Selecta, for the next 4 hours or so. And yes, this week I am going to do my best to keep the show on schedule. We got to get back to that 4 hour mark. Or do we? Oh, so good to be back in my personal little dub bunker on another Thursday evening, doing our little weekly
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0: 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It was a quick week for yours truly. Hopefully it was the same for you as we're heading straight into the weekend.

I think we got another big show in store this week. Got a lot of records pulled, which probably will keep us off schedule. And also got brand new music coming from Ross Teo and the Lone Ark Rhythm Force. Let's get back into the Slimmest Sound album. Slimmest Sound meets the Roots Tribe Players. Brand new rhythm in the mix. He Say, She Say Rhythm, as well as another rhythm mix called the Reggae Soldiers.

present some new music and maybe do some Lover's Rock or go back into the 90s or the early 2000s. We do a little dub thing, play some extended dub mixes, and usually wrap up the show in a little more higher energy style. Just to make sure everybody can keep the pace. In the background, it's the Roots Radics meets King Tubby. A little dub called Payback.

Let's get back into the mix with Culture, a track called Behold. A track originally done by Joseph Hill at Studio One. This version done for Miss Sonia Pottinger.

0: Blessings. I'm my name Tabby Diamonds, representing the Mighty Diamonds. 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
1: Bang.

Yeah, I couldn't think of a better way to start off a show with Culture and the Mighty Diamonds back to back. Mighty Diamonds with Two by Two from Deeper Roots back to the channel, and that channel being the recently demolished Channel One recording studio. In comes Bunny Whaler now. A little thing called Jammins from the Rootsman Skanking album. It's Sounds of the Caribbean.

that brand new, old, used 12-inch brand new into the collection just today. George Nooks, his classic Freedom Blues. It's on a What's Up Doc 12-inch. Yes, Bugs Bunny pictured on the label. Telling you guys for the past few weeks, been picking up some records on the new app called Whatnot, and saw this record up for grabs. Picked it up. It's a little $3 Whatnot reggae grab. George Nooks, Freedom Blues. We'll send that out to longtime listener and good friend, Brother Don. Used to request this song a lot back in the day. It's great to have it on vinyl now. George Nooks, Freedom Blues. Before that, it was dub poet Michael Smith. Track called Long Time from his Me Can't Believe It LP on the Island record label. Pretty funny story behind that one. Elmer Coughlin requested Michael Smith a couple weeks back. I played the track Roots. And just this past week, longtime listener Bob Zahn checked in. He said, "Selecta Jerry, I requested Michael Smith way back in 2019. And he quoted his email to me. And I never played Michael Smith for Bob back in the year. Actually, it was March 2019. And so I had to work in Michael Smith again for Elmer and Bob Zahn. Well, dig those guys up. Gave you the track Long Time from the album Me Can't Believe It. Also, played you Mixed Up Moods LP from Jacob Killer Miller. Gave you the title track on that one. The Gladiators with Soul Rebel from the great compilation album Dreadlocks. The Time Is Now on the Virgin record label. Bunny Wailer with Jammins. The Mighty Diamonds with 2x2 and the 2x2 dub. Culture started us off with Behold. Over on turntable number 2, have another 7-inch from Don Ja Carlos. Yes, that's what it says on the label. We call him just Don Carlos around here. Gets a little help from Soul Syndicate on this one. It's called Black Harmony. And yes, I have the speed set correctly at 45 RPM.

really heavy lost track right here. The artist's name is Anthony Chambers, going back to the year 1982. The track's called Ja Foundation, now the Ja Foundation version. You can find it, if you can, on the High Music record label. Before that, it was the classic from the Wailing Souls and Roots Radix, Kingdom Rise and Kingdom Fall. Gave you the dub as well from the Channel One Sound System. Presents Down in the Dub Vaults on the Greensleeves record label. John Mikes was in there with another lost classic, Down in the Bottom of the Well. Don Carlos start us off with Black Harmony. I got a request from a fellow DJ, Mr. S, out there in Santa Fe, New Mexico. His program, Reggae Runnings, is on Saturday nights, KSFR. Been a long time listener to Sounds of the Caribbean, so I want to big up Mr. S. Give me a great request for Mr. Barry Biggs. Track I've never heard before, so I had to track it down. It's called The Road is Rough. I'm gonna big up Mr. S. His reggae program, Reggae Runnings, KSFR, New Mexico.

melodica player and producer Bobby Kalfat. Little version called Behold I Come. Al Campbell doing it vocal style with It's True. Barry Biggs with The Road Is Rough. Yeah, working out. Reggae music here on the Sounds of the Caribbean podcast. Let's bring in the Wailers now. Peter Tosh on lead. Stop That Train.

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1: 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Nice slice of 12-inch green vinyl on the Green Sleeves record label. Drifter and the version. The unmistakable sounds of the Roots Radix. Before that, it was Cornell Campbell and Trinity with Two Timer and the Video Man DJ version. Taken from Joe Gibbs' 12-inch reggae disco mix showcase volume 2 on the 17 North Parade record label, VP Records. Gregory Isaacs with 1-1 Coco, a pantomime 7-inch. The Wailers was in there with Stop That Train, going back to the Catch a Fire album, the Tuff Gong record label. I want to big up the man, H. Checked in this week via email. Pretty funny email. Says, Selector Jerry, this is H, hailing you from Lake Tahoe. We are chilling here, listening to the latest edition of Sounds of the Caribbean. We have just finished our job at Burning Man, providing all the composting toilets to collect the waste and turn it into fertilizer. We are known as the Shit Shepherds, and me and my crew just want to say big up to you, your amazing dedication to provide us the best reggae tunes to relax to in Tahoe. After the dust, wind, rain, and deuce juice collected us, it is great to hear the reggae music. Wants to big up all the sounds of the Caribbean family. He says, muchos saludos. And Toda, the crew, Echozoic. Big up the man, H. And the whole crew out there. The Shit Shepherds. Also want to big up Mike Barkley, right here in the Philadelphia area. Longtime listener to Sounds of the Caribbean. Brad Boucher out there in Arizona. Also want to hail up Frank Menzel on Facebook, as well as Ern Sang over in Scotland.
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